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1: So, I typed a text to a girl I used to see, saying that I chose this cutie pie with whom I wanna be. 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

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Read some literature. 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

0: 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I am at the Gemini. 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
2: 18 Willa, boom. 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Call Top Dog Law, they gonna see it through. 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

0: me up on Instagram. 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
0: Hey, it's your boy Chubb Rock. 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

AK-47, now stop that. Cement shoes, now I'm on the move. Your family's crying, now you on the news. 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Subscribe, get your issue. 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

616, I got a missed call from your. She been plotting on me for a cool minute. 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I like her in the shower when it's running fresh. There's some Twitter, y'all met her on the internet. 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
3: 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Like a heavyweight champion, knocking them out, another bout without a doubt. 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

0: 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Cause I like it. Ride, no diggity, no doubt. Yeah. Black Street Productions. We out, we out. Ride. We out, we out. 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

0: Cause I like it. 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Black Street Productions, we out, we out, ride. 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
1: The hip, hobby, you don't stop. 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

like our friend. 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And your friend says, man, there's plenty of food, so you pile some more on your plate. 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And then you look at your plate and your chicken's slowly rotting into something that looks like cheese. Oh, so you say, that's it, I got to leave this place, I don't care what these people think. I'm just sitting here making myself nauseous with this ugly food that stinks. Oh, so you bust out the door while it's still closed, still sick from the food you ate. And then you run to the store for quick relief from a bottle of KO Pectate. And then you call your friend 2 weeks later to see how he has been. And he says, I understand.

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1: Yo, man.
2: Yo.
1: Open up, man.
2: What do you want, man?
1: My girl just caught me.
3: You made her catch you?
1: I don't know how I let this happen.
3: With who?
1: The girl next door, you know? I don't know what to do.
2: Said it wasn't you.

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1: My name is
0: Slim Shady.
1: Can I have the attention of the class for 1 second?
0: My name is
2: Slim Shady.
1: Hi, kids. Do you like Primus?
3: Yeah,
1: wanna
3: yeah.
1: see me stick 9-inch nails to each one of my eyelids?
3: Uh-huh.
1: Wanna copy me and do exactly like I did? Uh-huh. Try Sid and get messed up worse than my life is? My brain's dead weight. 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
0: Dr. Dre, don't just stand there. Operate. I'm not ready to leave. It's too scary to die. I'll have to be carried inside the cemetery and buried alive.
1: Help!
0: Am I coming or going? I can barely decide. I just drank a fifth of Kool-Aid. Dare me to drive?
2: Go ahead.
0: All my life, I was very depressed.

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0: Smiley, Chub Rock, and of course, the crew and Magic. Marissa, the authentic Caribbean, every Saturday right here on OG 979. Who but us?
1: When I say one call, you say that's all. 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

0: me up on Instagram. 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

on my hands and wrists. 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

0: up on Instagram. 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
1: 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Right here on OG 979. I can hear the beat now.
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0: 47, now stop that. 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

0: Cause I like it. 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

0: lecture at hand. Perfection is perfected, so I'm a lad, I'm understanding. From a young G's perspective, and before me, they got a trick, I have to find a contraceptive. 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
1: Yeah.
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0: 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Who but us?
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1: She want it, I can tell she want it. 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
1: That's right.
0: Six cars and power to fire big stars. 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

616. I got a missed call from your. She been plotting on me for a cool man. She wanna might get a fool with it. I like her in the shower when it's winter fresh. There's some Twitter, y'all met her on the internet. On my late night thirsty. 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
0: Going back to Cali, styling, profiling, bowing, smiling, while in the sun. The top is down on the black Corvette, and it's fly 'cause it's sitting on the beach.

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0: ATL. You want the garage, but in Atlanta? 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Hits. That's House in the Zone with DJ Ant B and Rob Swinger right here on OG 979. I can hear the beat now.
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1: Oh my God, Becky, look at her butt. 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She's just so

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0: Chub Rock, and of course, the crew and Magic. 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Who but us?
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3: Yeah, baby, yeah.
4: Yeah, baby, yeah.
3: Man, I hope you enjoyed your fourth weekend. Hope you loved it. Hope you ate barbecue until you gained 30 pounds and you need a GLP-1 shot. All right, so big shout out to all of you. I hope you kept it safe, too. All right? Hope you kept it safe. But it's still summertime, man. All right, great times. Big shout to all of our military folks out there. Big shout to all of our educators on vacation, truck drivers, people that don't get vacations like that, like our medical people.
5: Oh, yeah, man.
3: Still doing 12-hour shifts 3-4 days a week.
5: The doctors and all that.
3: All of that, man. Big shout out to them. All the scientists. All right? Truck drivers.
5: And,
3: you know, bringing them products. DOT workers. TSA workers. Pilots. Big shout out to them. All right? Marvin Dixon, still in South Florida. You know, chilling with Young Miami and him.
5: Trick Daddy in there.
3: Yeah. JT money. Mm-hmm. Eduardo is here.
5: I'm here, man. Good to be back. Another week. Another blessing.
3: Very nice. Rob Swing is here.
6: Yeah, I'm here. You know, just like here.
3: There you go. Big shout. Big shout to Dawson. About to eat a 25-piece chicken meal.
6: He already did.
3: Yeah, so big shout to him. And, of course, full menu, throwback of the day, musical history with DJ Frost. Frost is in that $5 and change mix. I have a hip-hop question for the crew and the listeners. And let's have some fun still, man. I'm in that fun vibe.
5: Let's do it.
3: All right, let's start this thing. The Chub Rock Show. Chub Rock.

0: right, people, this is going to cause a stir all over. So Spelman College becomes the first HBCU to launch a cosmetic science program for students. Now, this may seem like nothing. The cosmetic industry is a billion-dollar industry.
1: Yes.
0: It's what made Rihanna her $1 billion.
1: Plenty.
0: It's what made the Kardashian little daughter $1 billion.
1: Kylie Jenner.
0: So all of a sudden, you're bringing it to an African-American school.
1: Yep.
0: Ooh-hoo. Oh, there's going to be some people upset about this.
1: You think that people are going to be mad about this?
0: Oh, they're going to be mad about this.
1: I don't think so.
0: And it has to be up to us to make sure the products that are invented out of that school,
1: yeah,
0: that those ladies also support those products.
1: Man, it only makes sense, bro.
2: Credit the people for making those products.
1: I mean, we spend, and I'm talking about people, all the money, man, in those, that especially African-American women in that particular realm of beauty products. It only makes all the sense in the world.
0: Yeah, man. MAC Makeup, $1 billion.
1: Yeah, man.
0: You know, all of them. Bobby Brown, I think, was a long time one. Billions of dollars. Not to mention the old school names. You know, I mean, and
2: Maybelline
0: then, yeah, all of them cats. But now Spelman College throws their hat in the ring. Cosmetic science program for students at Spelman College.
1: Yeah.
0: We got more, man. The Chubb Rock Show. Chubb.

0: right, people. I want to give a big shout to Chuck D. Flavor Flav. Flavor Flav.
1: Fight the power.
2: Public Enemy.
0: 38 years now, okay, for the dropping of It Takes a Nation of Millions, the album. It turns 38 years now.
1: Wow.
0: Okay. Well, these years just be flying by, man.
1: Yeah, man. Oh, my goodness.
0: I remember all the videos for this album.
1: Really?
0: Every video. Because every video was extremely... Just, man, extreme, man. It was incredible. That was artistry at its best. And that's what Chuck D is. He's actually a graphic artist.
1: Yeah.
0: He's the one who created that legendary logo, you know, that you see in a million shirts. You know what I'm saying?
1: Even in the performance vibe, man. It was good to see, like, you know, he had dope performances as well, man.
0: Yeah. My guy from that group is Professor Griff.
1: Yes.
0: We've been friends a long time. So, to me, Public Enemy is Chuck D, Flavor Flav,
1: yep.
0: Professor Griff, Terminator X,
1: okay.
0: And the S1Ws. That's Public Enemy.
1: Flavor Flav.
0: To me. And then, of course, on the side of that, on the production level, is the Bomb Squad. Hank Shockley and his brother. What's his name? It's not Tony Shockley, but it's Hank Shockley and his brother, Bill Stephanie, you know what I'm saying, and Eric Vietnam Sadler. That's the whole production crew for Public Enemy. Number one.
1: One.
0: Throwback of the day coming up next. 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
4: Time for the throwback song of the day. I'm not going to go with Fight the Power because people are sitting there going, he's going to do Fight the Power. Nah, man.
5: You know, can't trust this?
4: No, not can't. I love that record, too. 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
5: Oh, my God.
4: 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Can we do that one for the throwback?
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7: I got a letter from the

0: Frost is losing his mind right now. All right. But this is Frost loves this group.
1: Yeah.
0: Black Steel in the Hour of Chaos with that incredible Isaac Hayes sample.
1: Yeah.
0: Sample of life, man. Telling you, Vietnam Saddler, man. Beast, Hank Shockley. You know what I'm saying? Big shout to Public Enemy, man. Number one.
2: What album was that?
0: It Takes a Nation of Millions to Hold Us Back. All right? We got more. 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

0: All right, people. You know, because of the success of the Michael Jackson biopic, right? Getting to $1 billion, now streaming on Netflix. You can, everybody's coming out with things about Michael Jackson. And what came out was his food preferences when he flew. When he flew, he has a food preference. Check out his food preference.
1: Oxtail.
0: With for breakfast.
1: Okay.
0: KFC.
1: Wait a minute.
0: Original chicken, breast, mashed potatoes, corn, biscuits.
1: Oh, my God.
0: Sometimes scrambled eggs with strawberry jelly, spray butter.
2: Spray butter.
0: Sometimes salmon lox, low-fat wheat bagels. Yeah, low-fat cream cheese, fruit plate.
2: Oh,
0: you know what I'm saying? For lunch.
3: Yeah, hold on. You serious? That was just breakfast?
1: Those are no, preferences.
0: Different preferences.
3: Oh.
0: Yeah. Lunch. KFC.
2: I like KFC, Chuck.
0: Original chicken, breast, mashed potatoes, gravy on the side, corn on the cob, biscuits. So clearly he loved KFC.
2: Oh, I love KFC chicken.
0: Dinner.
2: I
0: mean,
3: Gary, that's all they could eat.
0: Yeah, dinner. KFC. Right?
2: Oh,
0: he rarely ate desserts.
1: Really?
0: Rarely ate desserts. But here's the part that caught me on this menu. Because I already knew he loved chicken.
1: Beef patty.
0: No. Michael was a drinker.
1: Oh, he liked a little taste?
0: White wine, but he always wanted it in a Diet Coke can. Every flight.
1: Oh.
0: So he always hid that he was drinking wine.
1: Oh.
0: Because he would put it in a Diet Coke can.
1: Oh, man.
0: Now, sometimes he loved soda, 7-Up, Orange Crush.
1: Right.
0: Or Fruit Punch.
1: Right.
0: And then sometimes he would drink tequila.
1: Right.
0: Gin or Crown Royale.
1: Oh, I could see Mike drinking a Crown.
0: So, just in case you thought he was just a cat with a light voice that said, my man like a little taste.
1: Because they talked about that in that last documentary. Because that was one of the alleged things that he was giving kids. The juice, I forgot what they called it. It was Jesus juice or something like that. I forgot the name they referred to it as, but yeah, they were talking about Mike. Yeah, come on, man. Come on. He's the king of pop, man. You need a little something to sip on.
0: Hey, man, it is what it is because, I mean, the stress. And he was a grown man.
1: Yep.
0: You know, white wine in a Diet Coke can and Crown Royale.
1: I can see Mike drinking some Crown, though.
0: I can't see it.
1: No.
0: My man Mike drinking Crown Royale.
1: Little Hennessy.
2: Can I get me?
0: Tito, stop teasing. All right. We got more, man. The Chubb Rock Show. Ciao.

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1: Dirty South. Can y'all really feel me?
2: Feel us.
1: East Coast feel me.
2: Feel us.
1: West Coast feel me.
2: Say what?
1: Dirty South.
2: Here we go.
1: Can y'all

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Rock showed here to Jen Japan. Have people shaking my hand. Favorite girl, better known as Ali. Give me goosebumps and high feet.

0: o'clock.
1: That's your man there, Chubb.
2: Genuine.
1: Genuine, man. Getting engaged, bro.
2: Young little thing, ain't it?
1: Yeah, man. Genuine got him a young thing, man. She, you know, of course, it made news because she's 28, man. A Miami realtor by the name of Jeanette Escarton. So this is, I believe, his second go-round at the marriage thing.
2: Yeah.
1: So, you know, people are, you know.
2: Remember, his first marriage ended nice lady, very nice lady, mm-hmm. Soleil, who's actually married to Professor Griffner.
1: Really?
2: Yeah.
1: Yeah, man. So you say your man Genuine is, you know, going around the thing with the marriage vibes again, man. But, you know, of course, everybody's talking about the age difference. I believe Genuine is, what, 55 at this point?
2: Yeah, somewhere around there. But it's like what Marv said.
1: Yeah.
2: When they get to a certain age, they don't want, for some reason, they don't want a woman their age.
1: Yeah.
2: You know what I'm saying? He wants somebody younger. And, Rob, do you know what time he's getting married?
0: 9 o'clock.
2: 5 o'clock.
1: Oh, man. But he said, you know, he proposed in D.C. And she accepted. And, you know, you got to wish your man a very, very happy situation there, Chubb. You know what I mean?
2: Hey, man, if you can find happiness, brother, go for it. Go for it. You know what I'm saying? Legendary singer.
1: Yeah.
2: Dancer.
1: Yep.
2: And nice guy, too. Very nice guy. You know, so we wish him all the best.
1: Big shout out to Genuine, man.
2: Definitely. All right, we got more. The Chubb Rock Show. Chubb.

0: nowadays, everybody wanna talk like they got something to say, but nothing comes out when they move their lips, just a bunch of gibberish. Exactly, they forgot about Dre.
1: Now, I suspected this. Of course, I have never been in a relationship with anybody of law enforcement. You know, and there's a reason for that. Because, Chubb, you know, U.S. police officers, man, they said they are using now AI surveillance to stalk their partners as well as exes. So they're using the technology.
2: They've been doing it. They weren't using the AI, but they were stalking. Police officers stalk their exes and their relationships, man.
1: Of course.
2: It's been going on for generations.
1: Yeah. It's just the rise of technology that, of course, has caused them to use. But this always happened, man. That's why I have never gotten into a relationship with any police officer, and I wouldn't.
2: The only person I know that got into a relationship with a police officer was Rob. He dated a cop.
1: Yeah, not me. I couldn't do it, man.
2: And did she like, how was that?
3: It had its perks.
2: Had its perks, but was she aggressive? Was she...
3: No.
2: She wasn't aggressive?
3: No. At least not with me.
2: Did she know everything about you?
1: I hope pretty much she did. If you think about it, right? So there's one police officer, and there was a couple of them, but these one made the news. There's a Florida officer that used the system more than 100 times to track his girlfriend and the family members. There's one in Milwaukee that used it repeatedly searching the license plate of someone that they was dating. I mean, come on, man. This has been...
3: Now, you know that is illegal, plus he's going to lose his job.
2: Yeah, he's supposed to lose his job.
1: Yeah, if he gets caught.
2: Oh, they all get caught. They always get caught.
1: But
2: you're about to lose your job.
1: But I'm sure, if I was an officer, I'd be like, yo, my man, who's that license plate over there? Yo, Rob, run this over there. Let me run this plate real quick.
2: Yeah, man. I mean, you know.
1: Abuse of authority, man.
2: Abuse of authority.
1: Yeah.
2: Man. And it's it goes on, man. I don't know if women tend to date law enforcement as much as back in the day.
1: I'm sure they still.
2: Because back in the day, you know, that's a big job. It's a job of distinction, great benefits from city to city, state to state. But I don't know about now. You know, I don't know about now. You know what I'm saying? Stalkers, baby.
1: There you go.
2: All right, we got more. And, of course, musical history with the boy DJ Frawz coming up next. The Chubb Rock Show. Chubb.
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for a little musical history. Chubbuck and the boy DJ Frost, man, the boy Frost. We're going to celebrate 30 years here, man. Rockefeller Records, 1996. That Dead Presidents album. All right? Jay-Z, baby. And the name of the song we're going to start with is Dead Presidents. But where'd he get this from? Frost.

President's Jay-Z from the album with the same name that turns 30 this year, Rockefeller Records, 1996. Now, they went to Dr. Jazz Records, 1983. Name of the album, Dreams of Tomorrow. Legendary piano player, Lonnie Liston Smith. The name of the song? A Garden of Peace. Frost!

0: original sample, but produced by the great Marcus Miller, who produced many of Luther Vandross's albums. A Garden of Peace, Lonnie Liston Smith. From that album, Dreams of Tomorrow, Dr. Jazz Records, 1983. And that music was taken to make Dead Presidents, okay, for Jay-Z. Of course, The Hook, sampled by Jay-Z. The World is Yours, Nas, produced by Pete Rock. And that made that legendary record that's 30 years old now. Rockefeller Records, 1996. A little musical history. Chubbuck and the boy DJ Frowns, man, the boy Frowns.
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0: coming up. DJ Frow. DJ Frow's A2 on Instagram, Facebook. 50 plus years of hip hop. The celebration continues, even though we have some hiccups, but it still continues, man.
1: It does.
0: This is an outrage. Okay? North Carolina, homeowners. Outraged.
1: Uh-oh.
0: After HOA fees in certain neighborhoods have jumped to $1,250 per month.
1: Yep.
0: $1,250 per month. It don't cost that much to cut grass there, Playboy. And take out garbage.
1: Mm-hmm.
0: $1,250 a month.
1: Mm-hmm.
0: Okay. Now, I get it. Those neighborhoods are nice. Okay. North Carolina got some great neighborhoods, especially Raleigh-Durham and, you know, Wake Forest and Eastville. I forgot that area. I did a show there. It was beautiful. You know what I'm saying? Wilmington.
1: Mm-hmm.
0: But $1,250?
1: Yep.
0: Nah. Nah.
1: No, man.
0: There's nothing that you're doing in that neighborhood to deserve $1,250.
1: And it's going higher, man, because you know what other state has expensive HOA?
0: Is it like San Francisco and them kind of places?
1: No, man. Florida has very, very high HOAs, as well as Hawaii. Those are actually the two of the highest.
0: Well, Hawaii, I understand the Hawaii thing, because Hawaii is expensive. Period.
1: Yeah, but Florida is definitely one of those. I mean, you know, you're paying to cut those palm trees there, man.
0: I mean, it's kind of ridiculous. You have to pay your mortgage.
1: Yep.
0: And then all of a sudden, you have this other fee, you know, for people to tell you what color your door has to stay in.
1: Yep.
0: And what color garbage cans you can have in front of your house. And
1: paint your shutters there, whole Playboy.
2: That's the whole problem I have with HOAs.
0: It's just ridiculous. It's really ridiculous, man. And it's a lot of money.
1: Mm-hmm.
0: It's a lot of money, man. So, North Carolina, you may want to fight this. I don't know if you can. You have to go to your governor for this, but you may want to fight this.
1: Nah, spend that.
0: Yeah. Yo, I got to spend that. All right, we got more. The Chubb Rock Show. Cheer.

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0: make change. The boy DJ France, DJ France 82 on Instagram, Facebook, 50 plus years of hip hop. The celebration continues, man. And Swinger want to ask us a hip hop question.
1: This was really for Frost, but it takes a nation of millions to hold us back. Public Enemy. Can you tell me how many songs is on that album? There's two parts to it.
0: I have no idea because they got songs, they got interludes on that album.
1: There's 16 songs on the album. Can you name me 8 of them out of the 16?
0: I could probably name a bunch of them.
1: Go for it.
0: So,
1: Ed, you can chime in and help them.
0: You got Fight the Power. You got Black Steel in the Hour of Chaos. 911 is a joke.
2: That Can't Trust Us on that album?
0: No, Can't Trust Us not on that album. You got I forgot the name of that song, man. It's another incredible song for Public Enemy. So that was 3 that I named. I know the songs, man. It's one of my favorite albums of all time.
1: See, that's why it was for Frost, but
2: that's an L there, Joe.
0: It's not an L.
2: We took it.
1: Time's up.
0: Bring the Noise.
1: Okay.
2: Thank you, Google.
0: No. I can only remember by the lyrics.
2: Mm-hmm.
0: Rebel Without a Pause.
1: Yes.
0: And the one about drugs. Night of the Living Bassheads.
1: Yes.
0: But no one could come up with 8.
1: There's 16 songs on there.
0: Yeah, but no one knows all those.
1: Oh, come on, man.
0: Do you know them?
1: Yes.
0: You didn't know them?
2: Before you looked it up.
0: Yeah, you did not know them.
1: I didn't.
0: You didn't know.
2: Hey, I know them now.
0: You know what I'm saying? But,
1: So take the L. Come on, take the L. Take the L.
0: Nah. Oh, your man is in one of them. Are you that type? Don't Believe the Hype. Isn't that song on there?
1: Oh, yes, it is. Yes, you get it.
0: All right, so that's 7.
1: That's 7.
0: Yeah, but I can't give you 8.
1: I bust your brain. Okay, good, let's go.
0: Pause, all right.
1: Pause.
0: We got more, man. And Frost wouldn't have got that. He wouldn't have got 7. All right, we got more. The Chubb Rock Show. Chair.
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5: Yo, man.
6: Yo.
5: Open up, man.
6: What do you want, man?
5: My girl just caught me.
6: You made her catch you?
5: I don't know how I let this happen.
6: With who?
5: The girl next door, you know? I don't know what to do.
6: So it wasn't you.

0: out, bring them out. Bring them out, bring them out. Bring them out, bring them out. We bring them out, bring them out.
1: All right, so this is a little reverse Jive Nation. This is for Brother Chub Rock. All right, there's a show, and I'm going to ask you, could this show go on the road? Will it be successful, and could it be a tour?
2: Okay.
1: All right, Chub. It's called the R&B Super Jam.
2: R&B Super Jam.
1: Okay, on this bill.
2: Just tell me first the headline.
1: So there's three headliners. Okay?
2: Okay.
1: So it's Tyrese, Drew Hill, and Jaheim, alongside Genuine, Silk, and Next.
2: It will do good.
1: This will do good.
2: Very good.
1: Can this show do a 50 date kind of tour situation? Can it be a tour?
2: It could be a tour. I don't know about 50 dates, but it could definitely do, 25.
1: Okay.
2: 25 to 30 dates.
1: So, really?
2: Yeah.
1: And arenas?
2: Well, it could do 20,000.
1: Yeah, that's basketball arena.
2: Yeah, basketball. Yeah,
1: okay.
2: It could do 20,000.
1: Yeah, so this is going down out there in New Orleans, man. There's a Smoothie King Arena. Going down September 6th, man. So I was just curious about that one because, Tyrese has been everywhere recently. I think they need maybe one more act.
2: Man, that's a pretty strong lineup there.
1: I think they probably need to throw, maybe Tank on there.
2: And sometimes he goes out in that same little circle.
1: Yeah.
2: Tyrese and them. Because remember, him, Tyrese, and Genuine was a group.
1: Yeah.
2: You know what I'm saying? So sometimes he's in that scenario. What's interesting about that tour is that there's no ladies on that tour.
1: No ladies on that tour, man.
2: You know what I'm saying? Then there's no ladies on that tour.
1: And your man Jaheim is outside. So
2: he's finally coming back out.
1: It's good to see him outside.
2: Yeah. I like Jaheim, man. I've spoken to him on different occasions, and, he didn't like how the business of music treated him.
1: Yeah.
2: But he has that voice, man.
1: Voice of life, man.
2: He got that voice, man. All right. So big shout out to that tour.
1: Yeah.
2: All right, we got more. The Chub Rock Show. Check.

0: All right, these are the reasons why you really got to be selective of who you vote for. Because these guys won't leave office even though they have health issues and they go up there into the 80s. Some of them the 90s. Mm-hmm. Mitch McConnell, former speaker.
1: Yeah, man.
0: Rushed to the hospital.
1: Yeah.
0: Found unconscious inside his D.C. home.
1: Yeah.
0: I didn't even know he lived in D.C. because he's a Kentucky representative.
1: Yeah, but I'm assuming like at his age, he can't really travel back and forth like that, man. Like, and you know, bro, and we hate to see this about your man Mitch McConnell, but there needs to be term limits on some of these guys, man. There have to be. Like,
0: 84 years old, man, you should have left Congress 20 years ago.
1: Yeah, man.
0: To be with your family.
1: Yeah, man.
0: You know, to be with your family, man. Why are you there at 84? We seen video before of you seem like you having like seizures or something.
1: Cognitive issues and all that.
0: Yeah, I mean, come on, man. What do you think that you're going to accomplish in Congress?
1: Yeah, how could you relate, man, when you, I mean, retirement age is what, 60-something now? I mean,
0: at 63.
1: Yeah, how can you be effective as running the country with people, with young people that are starting out at 18 and you are 80-something making laws that affect them? That doesn't make sense to me.
0: That doesn't make sense, man.
1: Never.
0: In fact, when people are supposed to get their Social Security, like 63, is when you can't run for political office.
1: Yeah.
0: You shouldn't be able to run after that.
1: Yeah.
0: You know, Grassley is 90-something.
1: Yeah, it's ridiculous, man.
0: You know, I mean, come on. He was almost a turn-of-the-century senator.
1: Mm-hmm.
0: You know, I mean, this is ridiculous. You know, and I wish him all the best, Mitch McConnell. But it's time, brother, for you to kind of be with your family, man, and drink some of that Kentucky bourbon.
1: Yeah, just chill out, man. Have a little sauce.
0: Yeah, and chill out, man. This is ridiculous, man. I don't know. I think it's stupid.
1: Yeah, I'm with you on that one.
0: All right, we got more, man. The Chubb Rock Show. Churr.
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0: Cantrell made the comment about how time is going, man. And some of these legendary albums are 35, 40 years, man. But there's another album that just turned 30 there, bro.
1: What album?
0: It is the great Nasir Jones, man. It was written. Turns 30, man. This year. I mean, actually, the release date was July 2nd, 1996. Now, it was written, had some of one of his classic albums, man. That was the one that had, like, the joint with Lauryn Hill and all that on there.
1: Yeah, If I Rule the World.
0: If I Rule the World, man. But it's amazing how...
1: That was the album, believe it or not, he got criticism for that album.
0: Really?
1: That it was too commercial, coming off of Illmatic.
0: That was the second joint, right?
1: Right. He got a lot of criticism on that one, that he went commercial on that album.
0: But, I mean, it was an amazing project. Street Dreams, I Gave You Power, The Message, Affirmative Action, The Firm Man. But it turns 30, man. It was the second LP, man. Wow.
1: Nas is in this stage in his life, man, where he doesn't speak much.
0: Nope.
1: Doesn't really do a lot of interviews. He kind of stays in the background. You just kind of hear about the various things that he's doing. You know, casino business, some other business, sneaker store business.
0: Yeah.
1: And he just kind of keeps to himself. I don't even know if he likes the business anymore, to be honest with you.
0: What, you talking about music business?
1: Yeah, I don't even know if he likes the business anymore.
0: But, I mean, you know, he had this the project where he was helping some of his OGs, right?
1: Right, the Mass Appeal stuff.
0: Mass Appeal, and, you know, he released a bunch of projects on that record label, but he's doing, you know, the casino thing and all that. So, I mean, he's definitely in a different stage of life now.
1: Yeah, definitely a different stage, man.
2: I think it's like what Chubbs is saying. He's just not paying attention to the music business no more.
1: Yeah, man, remember, he had a whole album that hip-hop is dead.
0: That was, yeah.
1: Remember that project. So, you'll still see him rhyme.
0: Yeah.
1: He did that last project recently with DJ Premier.
0: Mm-hmm.
1: But I think he's gone on to some other things.
0: Yep. Yeah.
1: But big shout to Nasir Jones, man.
0: Yeah.
1: You know what I'm saying? And he loves an oxtail dinner. That's how I used to always bump into him
2: over
1: there.
2: Great dude.
1: Yeah, great guy, man. Up in Queens all the time. All right? We got more. The Chubb Rock Show. Chubb.

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0: You know, you talked about T.I. and him winning $18 million.
1: Yep.
0: Chris Brown is now found liable by a jury to pay $13
1: million. Oh, to his...
0: to the housekeeper.
1: Yes, that's right.
0: After his dog attacked her.
1: Mm-hmm.
0: Right?
2: Oh, wow.
0: He's found liable for $13
1: million. He got that.
0: Yep, of course he got that. But that's kind of excessive.
1: $13 million?
0: Yeah. Her name is Maria Avila. Mm-hmm. Right? $12.9 million mm-hmm. for negligence. Right? And then he has to fork over another $885,000 mm-hmm. to the victim's sister, Patricia Avila.
1: Yeah.
0: For emotional distress.
1: Yeah, I'm distressed, bro.
0: Right? And then he has to pay Maria's husband,
1: yep.
0: Oscar Olivio,
1: yeah.
0: another $50,000.
1: Yeah, man.
0: You know, I think this is just because he's a star.
2: I would agree with you.
1: Yeah, like, but, duh.
0: You know what I'm saying?
1: Absolutely, bro. Like, I mean.
2: But did they at least say, you know, how severe this was from the dog attack?
1: It don't matter, man.
0: It don't matter. I mean, she wasn't killed, right? It wasn't killed. And now dog attacks is real.
1: Yes.
0: I'm not saying that it isn't. And she should have gotten money.
2: Mm-hmm. Yo, but it could have been like, you know, like how Uncle Franco said, the dog just acquiesced him.
0: Yeah, but at the end of the day, $13
1: million? Yeah.
2: That's what I'm saying.
0: Almost $14 million?
1: Yeah.
0: You know what I'm saying? I mean, if you lost a limb and this and that and...
1: So bro, if you in Chris Brown's house, man, this is you, Chubb Rock, man. You go there and you're...
0: And a dog bites me.
1: Something happens, blah, blah, blah, blah.
0: I'm saying, Chris, check this out, man.
1: Uh-huh.
0: Your dog bit me.
1: Yes.
0: It hurts.
1: Uh-huh. I was with you, but I'm hurt by you getting bit. Go ahead.
0: Right. Give me a piece of change. Give me a piece of change. Go in your safe.
1: All right, Chubb. How much you want, Chubb?
0: Bring me over $2 million.
1: That's not excessive, $2 million.
0: No. Bring me over, because I might not be able to perform for a while.
1: You're like, yo, Chubb.
0: Yo, he bit me in my leg and this and that, but $13-14 million?
1: He probably gonna be like, yo, Chubb, come on, man. Like,
2: that's why I asked you. Well, I need to know the severity of this dog attack.
0: There is no severity to that level.
2: Yeah, what I'm saying. So why is it $13 million?
0: Because his name is Chris Brown,
1: and he's on tour. And he's on tour. Usher. Yeah.
2: And they're doing.
1: See, that's why I'm saying that. That's way too excessive.
2: No. He got that. That's the easy check. Yo, just spend that, Chris. Spend that.
1: And then you got to give the cousin 800,000 or something. And then you got to give the husband 50,000.
0: I think because maybe they were the caregivers of this lady.
1: No, Chubb. If I'm with you in Chris Brown's house, I'm like, yo, Chubb, you got to... I'm distraught. I need $50,000. I need Chris, spend that. Give me that money, man.
0: I'm telling you, man, it gets excessive what they do to stars out here.
1: Yeah.
0: All right?
1: Spend that.
0: We got more. Spend that. The Chubb Rock Show. Chubb.
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0: right, you know, this pretty lady, I've always found her to be a pretty lady. Her name is Gazelle Bryant. All right, and she used to be married to Jamal Bryant, preacher. Yep. And she's on one of them reality shows, The Real Housewives of maybe Potomac, maybe? Mm-hmm. I can't remember. But she said something that caught my eye. She said, if he brings out the child in you, you are dating a man. If he brings out the mother in you, you are dating a boy. If he brings out the inner man in you, you are dating a loser. Okay? My question to her would be, if he brings out the queen in you,
1: mm-hmm.
0: then what are you dating?
1: King.
0: You know what I'm saying? What are you dating? If he brings out the queen in you.
1: Mm-hmm.
0: You know? And I get what she's trying to say. You know, if he brings out the inner child and you feel like a child again, mm-hmm. and you feel like just, you feel when the world was young, that may be your soulmate. But this is how all young people feel about their first love.
1: Yeah.
0: Feel like a child. And that never usually works out. Never. Mm-mm. So I think she may be wrong about something like this. You know what I'm saying? If he brings out the mother in you,
1: mm-hmm.
0: yeah, that might be correct. You may be dating a boy. A boy who wants to basically be taken care of like, another mother.
1: Yeah.
0: You know, cook for me, feed me, clean up after me, give me some money.
1: Spend that.
0: You know what I'm saying? But if he brings out the inner man in you, I mean, I think she's talking about where women do all the heavy lifting.
1: That, yeah.
0: They fix cars and
1: yeah.
0: throw out garbage and, you know, things that men, yo, somebody's at the front door.
1: Yo, go
0: and they look like they're kicking it. Yo, baby, go to the front door and check the door.
1: Go see who's there, yo.
0: Yo, go see who that is.
1: Mm-hmm.
0: You know what I'm saying? I mean, all these things that you see at the gas station.
1: Oh, guys pumping the, ladies pumping their own gas and all
0: women
1: that?
0: Women pumping their gas while my man is in the passenger seat like a scrub. Candy Burris.
1: On TikTok.
0: You know what I'm saying? I mean, so I think she was right
1: mm-hmm.
0: About some of this, but I would ask that queen that. If he brings out the queen in you,
1: mm-hmm.
0: then you're dating what? And if you have an answer, ladies, hit me up on the DM, man. Chubb Live, CHUBBLIVE.
1: Yeah.
0: All right, we got more. The Chubb Rock Show. Churl!
2: 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This right here is the 16-year-old Phenom Chris Bracey.

0: crib, ma.
1: Drop it like it's hot. Drop it like it's hot. Drop it like it's hot.
0: When the pigs try to get at you,
1: park it like it's hot. Park it like it's hot. Park it like it's hot.
0: And if a get an attitude,
1: pop it like it's hot. Pop it like it's hot.

7 now, stop that. 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Your family's crying, now you on the news. They can't find you, and now they miss you. Must I remind you, I'm only here to twist you. Pistol whip you, dip you, then flip you. Then dance to this mother music we crit to. Subscribe, get your issue. 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When the pimp's in the crib, ma, drop it like it's hot. Drop it like it's hot. Drop it like it's hot. When the pigs try to get at you, park it like it's hot. Park it like it's hot. Park it like it's hot. And if a get an attitude, pop it like it's hot. Pop it like it's hot. Pop it like it's hot.

0: All right, man. Now, I saw this video.
1: Video.
0: Yeah, and I was like, yo, for one, how did this video get out there?
1: You know how I got that. I got out there. The world is about video.
0: World is about video, man. So it was about Pooh Shiesty, man. We all saw it. It's been viral by now. Of, you know, he pressed Gucci Man. That was his label boss.
1: No, but remember, at first, they didn't have no video about it.
0: They did not have any video about it.
1: They just say what the claims were.
0: The claim was that, you know, the rapper Pooh Shiesty and his dad or his entourage went up in there and was like, yo, man, let him out of his deal.
1: Yeah.
0: But the video came out, man. And yeah, they went up in there with the guns.
1: With the Draco. They went out there with the Draco.
0: And they pressed your man Gucci Man, and Gucci Man was like, yeah, you out, man.
1: Yeah, you're released from 1017.
0: But yo, but why, if you a criminal or you about to commit a criminal,
1: why would you video it?
0: Why would you video it, bro, to show that you gangster?
1: Well, let's put it this way. Pooh Shiesty wasn't the one who did the video.
0: No.
1: Right? So the person who filmed the video either wanted it for bragging rights, I don't know why,
0: because
1: you're going to go to jail because of it, or to blackmail Pooh Shiesty.
0: At some point, right?
1: At some point, and say, yo, Playboy, I'm in a bad need. I need $1 million. But I ain't give you no $1 million. Yo, check out this video real quick. That's you, right? I can send this to the cops right now.
0: What movie was that, man? He said, I got the video right here, man. Was that a boy? No. Menace to Society? He said, yeah, I got the video here, man.
1: Stop showing the tape. Stop showing the robbery tape.
0: Yo, man, these cats are ridiculous, man. But, you know, Pooh Shiesty is still, he's in jail right now. And it's unfortunate, man. It results in violence. It's all y'all fault, man. Y'all hip hoppers, man. Hippity hoppers.
1: Let me tell you, man. I don't know what's in the mind of people these days. You're gonna video something of a robbery,
0: yeah,
1: with the Draco.
0: Yeah, he definitely had it on him, man.
1: So that's gonna be an interesting situation.
0: Yeah, court is gonna be definitely interested on that.
1: They're gonna be interested in that one.
0: Plead guilty, Playboy. They got you, homie.
1: Yeah, they got you. You're gonna do another whatever 10 years. All right. Musical history with DJ Frost coming up next. 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

time for a little musical history. Chubbuck and the boy DJ Frost, man, the boy Frost. We're going to celebrate 30 years here, man. Rockefeller Records, 1996. That Dead Presidents album. All right? Jay-Z, baby. And the name of the song we're going to start with is Dead Presidents. But where'd he get this from? Frost.

0: beautiful sample. But produced by the great Marcus Miller, who produced many of Luther Vandross's albums. A Garden of Peace, Lonnie Liston Smith. From that album, Dreams of Tomorrow, Dr. Jazz Records, 1983. And that music was taken to make Dead Presidents, okay, for Jay-Z. Of course, The Hook, sampled by Jay-Z. The World Is Yours, Nas, produced by Pete Rock. And that made that legendary record that's 30 years old now. Rockefeller Records, 1996. A little musical history. Chubbuck and the boy DJ Frowns, man, the boy Frowns.
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0: 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Check it out, man. Bios and music and all kinds of things that we're doing. All right? So check that out, man. Also, big shout out to Marvin Dixon. He is the real Marvin Dixon. Dixon is spelled D-I-X-O-N. You can follow him and all of his comedy shows, which is incredible. And, of course, Ed the Gemini.
1: Man, listen, mental health, man. We told you a story about mental health last week, and we are still focusing on men's mental health, man. Whew! Oh, man, you can follow me. I am Ed the Gemini. All one word on that IG. Follow me, and I'll follow you back.
0: All right. And, Rob, no more about that, you know, what's pretty jelly is pretty jams, or whatever you're talking about. All right, Rob Swinger.
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0: is an Army veteran, man. 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
1: Salute.
0: All right. 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